that ocean potent. Let it still for the moment. 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Blitz.

I mean, compared to everything I've experienced so far, this is so, so special. 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Although I'm so confused. 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

tonight? Whose girl wanna get picked up tonight? But it's just another one. Pull it back for another one. Then I'm gone.

The Brooklyn attitude, as far as I'm concerned, is first, knowing what you're doing, being right, and following through, and never stop following through on what you believe in. And if you have to defend it physically, verbally, spiritually, whatever way you have to defend it, is if you, Brooklyn people are always ready to pay the price.

0: so many commitments in the home and if they're working that they don't really have time to be able to have a kind of regular meeting once a week or whatever have you. So this the idea of gathering women 4 times a year, and out of that then came the radio.
1: Mr. Pop. No emotion.

0: Constitutional Rights Campaign and the Workers' Party are urging a no vote in the referendum. The CRC accused the Minister, Mr. Collins, who's also Fianna Fáil's campaign director, of interfering with RTE's statutory duty to present matters of public debate objectively and impartially. And the Workers' Party leader, Mr. Tomás Magilla, called the government's action sinister and said it raised very serious questions about the freedom of broadcasting in this country. He said RTE has attempted to be fair in its news coverage of the campaign so far. A spokesman for RTE said the station was obliged to provide fair and balanced coverage of the issues, and it had been doing this. He said the coverage was being kept under review. The Minister for Agriculture, Mr. O'Kennedy, urged a yes vote in the referendum, saying we could not allow what he called small unrepresentative groups to prevent us from fulfilling our role in Europe on an equal footing with our EEC partners. The Fine Gael leader, Mr. Jukes, told a party meeting in Cork that a no vote would bring economic catastrophe. He said we'd be alone in a backwater, not involved in the mainstream of economic life. Michael McDougall of the Progressive Democrats said our neutrality was not in danger because he said we're constitutionally prohibited from joining any military alliance. The chief executive of Coras Tráchtála, Mr. Alan McCarthy, said a yes vote could bring an estimated gain of £150 million a year for the economy. He was addressing a conference in Washington.
1: The case was taken by Mr. Eamon Cook, managing director of the illegal radio station Radio Dublin, which employs 22 staff. Mr. Cook was seeking an injunction preventing the closure of illegal radio stations as required under the Broadcasting Act at midnight tomorrow night. In court, counsel for Mr. Cook argued that the requirement of a licence to broadcast and the limiting of such licences was an unjustified interference in the freedom of expression and of communication as guaranteed under the Constitution. Counsel further argued that such provisions were an unjust attack on the right of a citizen to carry on a business of his choice, and he said such provisions had as their object the prevention and distortion of competition. Refusing an injunction, the President of the High Court, Mr. Justice Liam Hamilton, said it would be an unwarranted interference by the judiciary with the functions of the Oireachtas.
2: However, Mr. Justice Hamilton said a number of important issues had been raised, and he gave leave to appeal the constitutionality of a number of the Broadcasting Acts. And he said such action should be taken at the earliest possible date.
1: Mr. Eamon Cook, who took the action, said he was pleased with the outcome, but he said he would continue to broadcast on medium wave. Tonight, a number of stations, including Sunshine 101, Super Q and BLB, are closing down in advance of tomorrow's deadline.
3: Saw itself as very much more than a pirate station, specialising as it did in collecting local folk music and culture, and in providing a platform for even its youngest listeners.
4: Well, in this explosion, the whole ethos of this explosion is that it's a commercial explosion. It's to do with the large voice, and here is a small voice on the West Coast, which is a unique voice, different to anything else that's on the airwaves. It's a certain degree of healthy navel-gazing, and also a nurturing of local culture. So there's a great need for the station. We're a scattered community. It's a wonderful way of communication between scattered villages here. It's a wonderful way of personal enrichment. It's a storehouse and a treasure house of all the things that might be important in our community. So at this late juncture, we'd say we need a license urgently.
5: The reason we're so...

0: described in the north. Sinn Féin is still banned from the airwaves, despite having just registered as a party in the south. And added to the list, Republican Sinn Féin, which remains abstentionist. The minister says he believes such broadcasts would be likely to promote or incite to crime, or would tend to undermine the authority of the state. In a last-ditch effort to change the minister's mind, two trade unions in RTE picketed his department. The National Union of Journalists and the Federated Workers' Union of Ireland believe the ban infringes people's right to be fully informed and that it undermines those working in RTE by forcing them to act as unofficial censors. Tonight, the Director General of RTE regretted the renewal of the order.
1: The order is extremely restrictive and extremely confining. And on that account, it's something that we would prefer not to see there.
0: Well, how confident are you that if there were a change of government, this order would be suspended?
1: Well, the order has been there for, I think, 15 or 16 years now and has been approved regularly by successive administrations. It may be that recent developments with regard to Sinn Féin might cause some change of view if there were a different administration. But I think one does have to say that it has been there for a very long time and has been regularly approved by successive administrations. So one couldn't be too hopeful about a change.
0: In a statement just issued, the minister criticises the Fianna Fáil leader, Mr. Hoghi, for saying that all election candidates and elected representatives should have access to RTE, including Sinn Féin. Mr. Mitchell says the Supreme Court in 1982 upheld the ban and declared Sinn Féin to be an integral part of the IRA.

0: to let each woman speak freely without being controlled by another woman. So you couldn't interrupt a woman. To speak freely on all subjects in the spirit of Article 19 of the UN Charter of Human Rights, freedom of speech, freedom of expression, freedom to impart information. This meant defiance of the Irish Censorship Regulations, Section 31 of the Broadcasting Act. The prohibition of information on abortion and the banning of certain books and magazines dealing with sexuality. To promote the concept that a woman has as much right in her own space to have her voice heard, the low-powered radio transmitter actually has to listen to the voice of someone else's on a radio receiver.
1: This ESB television advertisement recently won an award for equality, sponsored by a women's movement and without a woman in sight. It's a sign of the times and an indication, a hint of real change in public attitudes to male and female roles. The movement that sponsored the award is the Women's Political Association, which has hardly been the front runner in women's lib. What has it been then?
2: Well, the Women's Political Association was founded in 1972, that's 16 years ago, and the aims then were to promote, encourage and support the participation of women in public life. Of course, things were very different then, and our organisation campaigned then, particularly during election times, with slogans like, more votes for your woman, why not a woman, more power to your woman. And really, I think the organisation did an awful lot to highlight the lack of women in public life, and played a major part in the elections in the late 70s and 80s in,
3: I
2: think, encouraging women to go forward.
3: Heavy snow kept the protesters huddling inside the doorway of the four courts until newspaper photographers arrived. Then the demonstrators moved on to the quays and unfurled a banner giving the telephone number of a London abortion agency. The court ruling by Mr. Justice Hamilton just before Christmas said that following the constitutional amendment on abortion,

0: It was now against the law to refer Irish women abroad for terminations of pregnancy. The protesters chanted the phone number and blocked traffic for 10 minutes before dispersing. One of the organisers of the protest, Mary Gordon, explained why she was willing to break the law.
1: Well, from tomorrow, when the ruling of Justice Hamilton in the High Court is, the text is given out, it will be illegal for anybody to give out any information on how to obtain an abortion or a termination in England. We believe that the kind of information that I have should be available to any woman in the country who might want to have an abortion, might want to know of a safe place to go in England, a reputable clinic where they'll get a proper abortion under safe conditions, and that information should be available to everyone in the country who wants to use it.
2: And began putting great headlines saying as we're giving out abortion information and contraception and all the rest of the things. But because of Mary, there's no way, Mary, that they could come and haul you off.
3: No, it's perfectly true.
2: Because we have quite a balance of a whole lot of different things. If it was just Honor and Me on the radio, it's probably a statement, certainly would, but because it is a kind of grassroots radio, we've got...
3: But I doubt if what you're saying is because of me. Because
2: I would think so, Mary. I mean, it would look dreadful, wouldn't it?
4: Oh, yeah. The station gets truly funky. This radio station is taking over the airwaves. Not a time to change the channel.
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Good morning on this 1st of November, All Saints Day. And welcome to Radio Pirate Woman. We are on FM 102, in case you're twiddling the knobs, and we will be on the air till about 1 o'clock. Now, I've got to make apologies, is that there is a bit of a buzz today because the atmosphere is a very, very low pressure.

0: So Women's Kale Radio began as part of Galway's Women's Entertainment, which was set up in 82 to celebrate and promote women's culture and to make links and build solidarity networks with women in struggle everywhere against the patriarchal, military, industrial complex. We had four festivals each year when we would gather for a long weekend in my house. Hiring halls immediately involved money and censorship. So this is right from Galway. So you'd hire a hall, and I remember once having posters up of women in struggle, women in Armagh. Woman comes in, oh! It all became too difficult.
1: So you did it from here?
0: Yes. So, and as well as that, we were thrown out of pubs and all kinds of, to make our own spontaneous entertainment, open to all women, whether professional entertainers or not. Because all women are entertainers and storytellers and custodians of the culture. We're all using music and video. Now we added radio. It might appear from the above that Galway was a kind of 80s-style, well-structured women's route with a committee, officers and headed newspaper. In fact, it was more of a state of mind than a formal organisation. It was reminiscent of the fluid come-all-you-get-together of the 60s. When the sap rose and energy was stimulated by a chance meeting in the street, isn't about time we did something. A date would be fixed, maybe be no more than two of us, and from then on the next event in my house would gather pace. So long as there was a date and a time there was a focus, I would put up a few posters and any woman who turned up would be Galway Women's Entertainment.

0: betrayed you, it could be anything. It's the kind of a situation where basically it's like the neighborhood.
1: In the voice of the water,
2: and you start being very careful.
3: You know, I'm saying that now, what she's doing, how close she's coming around.

reporter to go on the air at once to gain some sort of experience and understanding of radio before the legislation came in. With my background in theatre, I looked at radio as I would have looked at a fringe theatre or film project. We should start small and experiment until we found the exact type of radio that suited our environment and intentions. Also, the NACB was prepared to accept the census regulations and abide them. This went against what we took to be two essential principles of the spirit of the women's movements: a woman's right to choose and the person as political.

0: weren't a group. We had individual women all saying their things. I mean, like my neighbour Mary Shear was totally against abortion.
1: But she'd come in.
0: She was one of our mainstream, which is the reason why we couldn't be raided. Because people like her and Deirdre Manifold.
1: You had Deirdre Manifold as well?
0: Oh, God, yes. No, we had a fantastic debate with Deirdre Manifold with another Catholic. Because what I discovered about Deirdre Manifold was, and at that time, is that John and I were working on this very long radio play about the institution of Christianity.
2: We enjoy ourselves.
3: You are not alone.
4: And yet radio is so important, I mean, because it is so accessible and it's so cheap.
3: The women of Galway are
2: we will be able to give our messages to the world. This week is your week.
3: The women of Galway are singing this song.
2: Galway will have the first women's radio. There never has been a women's radio before. It's time now that our voices were heard.
3: The King of Glory.
0: Absolutely against the censorship, which controlled everything. When you think about, there was a war on, couldn't talk about the war. You wanted to give birth. That was total control. About when you gave birth, when you didn't have birth, if you didn't want to have a birth. So therefore, you know, the war, birth, sexuality, all these were, so every single part of us was controlled. The same thing on the biggest thing was the fact is of women's own wage work. So that women were doing 2/3 of the world's work. And it wasn't even recognized. So you might say, down at the bottom, what were we?
2: Women have a right to choose for themselves. They are the ones who are going to have to bear the child. They are responsible women. They are going to think very carefully about the whole social responsibility. And so therefore the decision about whether they wish to have an abortion or not is up to them. But to deprive them of that choice is a crime. And I think that the real criminals are the government, who are actually keeping information to themselves and depriving us. Now, if you're pregnant, and also these clinics is that they do pregnancy testing, they do sterilization, and also is that they help for those men and women who cannot have children, who cannot get pregnant. They also help with contraception, and they are an advice center. And I don't see why, by reading these numbers out, that I am a criminal.
4: But it's the kind of chat that we like, because it's an opportunity as well for us to kind of hear other points of view, and also to learn how to put a point of view without me saying to Mary all the time, rubbish, and then have to think
5: about
4: things.
5: I may say to you, rubbish.
4: That's right. And so it means is that we actually are learning how to express what we say without us getting into a total confrontational thing. We can still talk about things and work on things that we agree with. We go on the air maybe for about 3 weeks and have it as a radio festival. We are not so much interested in women listening to us as... So, good morning on this 1st of November, All Saints Day, and welcome to Radio Pirate Woman. We are on FM 102, in case you're twiddling the knobs, and we will be on the air till about 1 o'clock. Now, I've got to make apologies, is that there is a bit of a buzz today because the atmosphere is a very, very low pressure.

0: 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And yet, no radio was... 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
0: There's so many commitments in the home and if they're working mm-hmm. that they don't really have time to be able to have a kind of regular meeting once a week or whatever have you. So there's gathering women four times a year. And out of that then came...
2: We enjoy ourselves.
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3: The women of Galway are...
2: We will be able to give our messages to the world. 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

the future face to face. It's an experience you'll never forget, because the fantastic Futurama ride takes you into the future and makes you feel like you're there in outer space, beneath the sea, in unbelievable places, watching believable things happen.

you decided that the lessons you want to learn will be the toughest lessons that you ever faced, because in this life you want and you will become the greatest, grandest version of yourself.